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worried that no one would be going out, how wrong we were. When we turned the corner, there was already a queue stretching down the street. We swept straight in.

the red Wednesday night. We worried that no one would be going out. How wrong we were. When we turned the corner, there was already a queue stretching